0: surpluses and needs for intervortex barter and exchange, year 2293. Third, harvest yield. Vortex 4, needs soap, apples, salt, leather. Vortex 9, surplus, soap, apples, leather. Needs oats, barley, carrots. Here is a list of surpluses and needs remaining. Here is a list of surpluses and needs remaining. Here is a list of surpluses and needs remaining.
1: Yeah, you got it. It's hour two of Vortex 4, here on KPDZ Port Townsend, 91.9 FM. The last hour closed with Blue is the Color of My Son by Natalie Jane Hill from Hopeful Woman. And before that, you heard Wrapped Up in Books by Belle and Sebastian from Dear Catastrophe Waitress. That came out a long time ago now.

0: plant the seed of applied science or technology, it proceeds to grow, and it grows according to the laws of its own being. And the laws of its being are not necessarily the same as the laws of our being. I mean, hence this sense which so many people have, and which I think one sees in so many societies, this sense that man is being subjected to his own inventions, that he's now the victim of his own technology, and the victim of his own applied science, instead of being in control of it.
1: Smurf fascism. Smurf fascism.

0: That was Lorraine James with Oi, What You Trying to Be, from It's Nothing Personal. Before that, you heard Machines by Ramare on Oblivion, and that sequence began with Finding Reasons by New Build. From Yesterday Was Lived and Lost. 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

That was Point of Departure by Ryan Teague from Site Specific. Before that was Ancestral Orbit by Dexter Story from Inner. And that sequence began with Libelula by Lito Pimienta featuring Ana Macho on the album Caribeña. Match cut. 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

That was It's Only Now Once, Elbit Systems Windowpane by Alabaster de Plume on Dear Children of Our Children, I Knew, Epilogue. Before that, you heard Act 1, Dance, by Two Noisy Fish on Tolstoy, and that sequence began with Part 4 of Everything's Peachy by the Matt Berry Trio. It's KPTZ, 91.9 FM, Port Townsend.

That was Figlio Perduto, a cover of an interpolation of the Allegretto from Beethoven's Symphony No. 7, Real Heads Know. That was by Harumi Hosono, a sole surviving member of Yellow Magic Orchestra, on his latest album, Yours Sincerely. And before that, you heard Sarva Mangalam by Hug, a trio of Guyon Riley, Devendra Benhart, and Noah Georgeson. That is it from their eponymous debut LP. That's about it for today's edition of Vortex 4 here on KPTZ. 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

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Good Saturday evening, everyone. It's Liz with Musical Chairs every Saturday from 6 to 8 p.m. So thank you so much for keeping your dial tuned right here. Let's get things kicked off with a little bit of a classic. This is Earth, Wind, and Fire, KPTZ.

Ollie G, I think I got whiplash from that set. Wow, that was really here, there, and everywhere, all over the place. But that's why we call it musical chairs. And you know, it is the full moon, so I guess we're going to be a little out there for the next hour and a half. Love and Rockets, An American Dream, from the fantastic 1986 release, Express. Neil Young and Crazy Horse, I love that song, Danger Bird, from the album Zuma. Obits from Bed and Bugs, we heard Spun Out. The Monkees, you know, when I was a kid, I think, you know, the Monkees were probably my very, very first crush. And I remember running home from the bus to sit down and watch the Monkees on TV. And I actually got to see them when I was 18 at Chautauqua Institution. And they were all there, but Mike Nesmith, who of course is my favorite. Of course he wasn't there. But man, did we have a good time. We heard Mary Mary. Black Angels before that with Currency from Death Song. Stone Temple Pilots, again, a favorite song from the album Purple, we heard Still Remains. Started off the set with Earth, Wind, and Fire, Mighty Mighty from Open Your Eyes. 6:31 here at KPTZ. This is Liz with the Musical Chairs. Thank you so much for hanging out with me this fine evening. We are

probably a good time to get back on the air. So weird, because I played that song last week. And I guess I don't understand why it's still on my playlist. Oh my gosh, I'm getting lazy now. Alrighty. Anyway, Liz with Musical Chairs. Hey everybody, it is just about 7 o'clock here at KPTZ 91.9 FM, Port Townsend, Washington. What did we just hear? We heard Silk. That's a new single called Clementine. I'm going to keep my eye out for the rest of that record because dang, that's good stuff. Felt with Primitive Painters. Of course, that is Elizabeth Frazier on the background vocals from Ignite the Seven Canons. Really, really quite brilliant record. Kittens before that, Band Out of Canada from the fantastic Bazooka and the Hustler. We heard Cry of the Hippopotamus Syndrome. Linus gave us Devon from their album Andromeda. Sleepkeeper gave us Celis. That's a single from 2024. Started off that set with Lilies, Jenny, Andrew, and Me from A Brief History of Amazing Letdowns. Boy, that could be a chapter in my story of life. Anyway, Liz with Musical Chairs, happy to hang out with you guys. Yeah, I'm looking at my playlist now. There's an awful lot of songs left here from last week. So we're going to try to change that so we don't get a repeat of last time. All right, anyway, there's a lot of really great tunes on this list. Nonetheless, we're going to get started with maybe a little Ringo Death Star. KPTZ.

yo. Love that song. In case you didn't notice, I do love that song. That's Beastie Boys' Root Down from Ill Communication. Dusty Gannon before that with Blood God. It's a 2026 release. I think I saw that like online somewhere. Anyway, I really dig the tune. So grateful that they have more music out, which I'm going to be exploring. Red Fang before that, Prehistoric Dog from their self-titled album. B-52s, I think, next to Give Me Back My Man, Legal Tender is probably my favorite

0: 52 song from Whammy back in 1983. No Culture gave us Dewey Eyed. That's a brand new single released. Jane's Addiction, man, that brings back memories. My goodness. Mountain Song from Nothing's Shocking. We saw Jane's Addiction at Duquesne University in Pittsburgh, and Rollins Band opened. And anyway, it was a really great show. Lambrini Girls, yes, Mars. I am also obsessed with Lambrini Girls. I ordered their new release. It's on pre-release, but this is a single that was released called Cult of Celebrity. Cannot wait to hear the rest of that record because it is so darn good. Let's see. Abjex started off the set with Never Give Up from the album of the same name. 7:32 here at KPDZ. More after this.
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0: All right, very good. Liz with Musical Chairs with you for another half hour. In the meantime, let's start off this next set. This goes out to Steve-O. Whoop, maybe this will go out now. There we go.

Now that is a song that will stick to your ribs. Finger licking good. Oh, I love that song. Queens of the Stone Age, Go With the Flow, from their fantastic Songs for the Deaf. Sebado, again, one of my very favorite records in the whole wide world. Bake Sale, we heard Rebound. Deer Hunter, we heard Like New from the Fluorescent Gray release. Nick Cave and the Bad Seeds, Forever and Ever, Amen. From Dig Lazarus Dig, we heard Midnight Man. Love that one. Crows with Bored from the album Reason Enough. And started off that set with Dramarama. Sent that out to Steve-O. We heard Anything, Anything from the 1985 release Cinema Verite. It's getting close to 8 o'clock here at KPDZ 91.9 FM. 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

0: 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Diana and Mary Beth talk about cover crops and the K of NPK, that's potassium, how it benefits your plants. 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

0: Bill Nelson, Acceleration, the long version from 1983. Bill Nelson is a synth pop icon that never actually played synth pop. In the 1970s, he was a cult glam rock guitar hero at the helm of Bebop Deluxe, got very interested in electronic music, and broke up the band after 5 successful albums in the UK. Through the 80s, Nelson became a go-to producer for UK new wave acts and launched his own boutique label while beginning his solo career. Acceleration began with rhythm tracks created by Yokohiro Takahashi of Yellow Magic Orchestra. Nelson cut, spliced, and re-recorded them as a launchpad for a melody and arrangement. Those repeating musical figures aren't made by electronic circuits. They're Nelson performing them in real time, much like a minimalist composer working at the piano. Acceleration didn't take off, so Nelson sent the master tapes to a top U.S. club mix producer, and a newer, longer Acceleration jumped to the top of the U.K. indie chart a full year after its initial release. More than 100 albums later, the sheer weight of his catalog and his influence on generations of guitarists and producers outpaces that one moment of synth-pop success. Bill Nelson, Acceleration, 1983. Synth-pop nonstop, that is the show. I'm Patrick. In the queue, a bit of Ultravox, some Stacey Q, new music out of Minsk and Berlin. Écoute Dupla.
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Voxy. Voxy is a manifesto against lies and the abuse of power, according to Dilla Volni, a Belarusian trio. It's actually the first song they've recorded in Belarusian. And this is the second version of it. The first version came out in 2020, sung in Russian. But Dilla Volni felt the time was right to revisit that song. Dilla Volni, Voxy. Design from 82, Premonition. And Ecotupla from Athens, Greece. In English, that's Ecotopia. And the song in English, Tomorrow I Will Leave. Synth pop nonstop.

0: Non-Human Gangster. That's from their latest Opera of Lust and the Art of Sorrow 2. They're a Polish duo based in Berlin. Stacy Q with her club hit Two of Hearts, Minuit Machine, Saint Foy, and Ultravox from Rage in Eden. Synthpop nonstop. I'm Patrick. The original Japanese title of this song translates to Beautiful Complexion of the Blue Sky. It's been recorded many times in different settings for soundtracks, as city pop, solo piano, Ryuichi Sakamoto.
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Denial, with a version of the Mamas and the Papas, California Dreaming, came out in 82. It was the only single released by Denial. They changed their name later to Oral Indifference. The common thread is a man named Brian Hall, who's a producer-engineer. He had a pretty long career producing records by Mark Almond, a lot of indie singles. Brian Hall, Denial, California Dreaming, 1982. Jenny Vol with Hi Alice from her The Practice of Love LP from 81, and Ryuichi Sakamoto, Synth Pop Nonstop.

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1: 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Saturday night, you're tuned in, you got it all tuned up, getting ready to get turned on. Gonna feel pretty good tonight, man. We got lots of great songs for you. Dance party in your living room every Saturday from 8 to 10 p.m. So, time to get living, you know. Get in your living room, get that dance party going on in your brain, all over your nervous system and everything, everywhere. Gonna be so good tonight. Yeah, baby, how you doing out there? Everybody feeling pretty good? I hope so. And if you're not, maybe we can brighten up your mood, you know. Or help you deepen your feeling, whatever it is, you know, and work through it. Because we don't want to deny our feelings, and if we're, you know, bummed out or struggling, that kind of thing. I mean, it's good to be cheered up, but it's also good to be honest about what's going on. And that is, I would say, one of the great powers of music, is it has this healing, redemptive quality, you know, where it can help guide you through all kinds of tough situations, emotional, psycho dramas, you know, spiritual crisis, that kind of thing. And hopefully with the right choice of music, you know, or if you trust in your guide, your DJ, you can be guided back to the light, you know. Because ultimately, I think we should feel good, like this whole life experience, if we're taking care of things, dealing with, you know, stuff from the past that needs to be dealt with, and then getting really present, you know, current, and living our dream, then we basically feel good. The human organism is designed to just, you know, feel great, feel cheerful, feel friendly, feel in love. But it takes a lot of factors to cultivate that, you know, and be just living in that zone. So here's to that. Let's cultivate the factors and let's have a wicked party while we're doing it. Kicking off tonight with some deep, groovy house music from Get Physical Records. This is Full Tone is the producer. Overseas is the name of the track. Anyway, I'm Captain Peacock. This is Dance Party in Your Living Room. Be on for the next 2 hours with the best of modern nightclub music and party music from throughout the ages, you know, though I have to say it's all pretty current, really, though I do like to hearken back to some disco classics, of course. Anyway, love you guys, you're beautiful, stay tuned, tell your friends, let's do this.

Thank you.

groovy little kickoff to the radio show there. And my back is strong. It's so true. You know, we have, I think, really hidden capacities of strength that we don't even know until they're brought out by demanding situations. And I would argue that's a lot of what the human life experience is all about, you know, is demanding things of you so that you learn. You learn stuff, learn lessons, learn about basically your infinite capacities, you know. And the more that we challenge ourselves and kind of ride right on that edge of our comfort zone, expanding skills, expanding just our sense of capacity, like, then that's when we start to feel really alive. And feeling really alive is pretty nice, you know. It's like maybe the point of being alive is just to revel in the experience. But also to gain, gain these skills and wisdom and stuff as we cruise through the lifetimes. Maybe you're not a proponent of reincarnation and karma and that kind of thing. But I would say I am. I mean, if you really had to ask me what I think my model of the universe is, it's complicated. It's all about raising your credit score. No, I mean, raising your credit score can be very important, you know, taking care of the physical details of life. You gotta be on the ball if you want to have the time and space then to pursue your creative desires. But just learning and growing and all that kind of good old jazz or house music, as it were. All right, here we got Welcome to Organic, Mount Liberation Unlimited. That's right, I was going to say Mount Liberation Orchestra. Swedish producers on Cornel Kovacs label, Studio Barnhaus. Pretty tidy stuff right here. I'm Captain Peacock. Love you guys. Stay tuned for more.

Mount Liberation Unlimited with the quirky Welcome to Organic. We love quirkiness here, you know, because everything ultimately is quirky. There's no such thing really as straight lines or average, you know. The average person is a person that doesn't exist, right? The whole mass of humanity is just made up of unique individuals. And yes, you can do some statistical analysis on them and, you know, talk about whole populations and stuff, and that can be useful, I suppose, but it's a dangerous way of thinking because then you lose sight of the fact that everything is organic, everything is unique, everything wiggles, and just how it is, you know, we cannot force ourselves to live inside constructed boxes of rationality, even though we try all the time. But you look at all the dysfunction, you know, around you. A lot of dysfunction comes from being unable to adapt to these ideals that you, the human, literally can't adapt to. You know, have to get back to a celebration of the organic wiggle, while still taking advantage of the powers of rationality. You know. I don't know. Take advantage of it. Come on. Let's be reasonable here. All right, here we got Coeo, Don't Ojo, out on Razor and Tape. Great, great, groovy little disco edit.

0: Yes. So fun, man. 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
1: The internet business.
0: Love
1: it.
0: So much. All right, now we got Art Department with the track Tell Me Why out on Crosstown Rebels. This came out a while ago, but Art Department, Toronto production duo. They're not actually working together anymore, but Kenny and Johnny, that's right. Yeah, just smoking deep, deep moody house music. So good. Out on my favorite record label, Crosstown Rebels, and everything's going to be A-OK. You know, the stars are aligning. Stars are aligning for you, baby. Lining up for this magical moment to happen, you know, which is fundamentally empty space. Everything is just radiantly clear, empty space, shining with vibrational potential. And then here we are vibrating right in the middle of it, you know. It's continually just mind-blowing, the situation. Why does any of it even exist? Because it would be so easy for it to not exist, you know. The whole Earth, all these humans, whirling stars and endless stardust and nebulas and comets and stuff. Just a lot of action going on in this universe. Tell me why. I want to know. Maybe you know. I don't know. Give me a call. Let me know what's going on. We've got to figure this stuff out. The big mystery here.

Whoa. Super trippy, that one. Tell me why. Does it feel we're always running out of time, man? If you're not, like, living in the moment, then I think that it will feel that way. Time becomes this linear, like, arrow or train, you know, just hurtling along. And time is always... The future's approaching and the past is receding behind you, you know, and it's all happening very quick. Like, we are on such a bullet train right now. A bullet train ride into the future, yet really, ultimately, we're just perpetually right here in the present moment, you know, and that's all that actually exists. As if time was not an arrow, but like a big circular sphere, right? And the present moment is just the center of that sphere, and it is just perpetually, obviously there's a lot of dynamics going on, and you know, it's very dynamic. The living moment is not frozen, but it is always now. Always just right now. That's it, you know. And to really shift your mind and your whole self into not just kind of thinking that, but really feeling it. It's a whole different worldview, you know, very Paleolithic, very native sort of worldview. And I would say it's the essence of, like, Buddhist teachings and stuff, how to be present. Right here we got Object, One Stitch Follows Another. I'm pursuing some pretty weird threads tonight as far as the tracks go, so I hope you like it weird, because that's what you...

Such a cool track right there. Satsang, Nico Stojan, and Timujin. Very chill, deep, awesome house music. So good. I played that before on the show, but I really love that vibe, you know, just like super spaced out, tribal. You very well could be living inside of a movie or inside of a dream. Maybe you are living in both. People often use that metaphor, you know, like life is this big movie and you are the director of your movie if you decide to be. Otherwise, you're kind of just an extra in this weird tragedy or tragicomic farce, you know. And you get lines put into your head and you say them, you know, and you don't really know what's going on. But if you decide to become, you know, more of a conscious actor, more of your own director, your own producer, you can start to create the movie of your life that you want to see, you know. Super romantic adventure, deep spiritual voyage, whatever, you know. You can just, like, start scripting in those details and then watching them happen in third plane reality, you know, in the three-dimensional physical world around you, because the world is very responsive to your intentions, to your attention. So if you have creative, clear creative visions, and you just allow for the fact that they can become true, then they will, you know. I don't know, I see it happen all the time in my own life. It's just kind of like this trick. You gotta trick yourself into allowing big and not so big, just simple magical stuff to happen all the time. So good. Right here we got Justice Konke, some German name I can't quite pronounce. Time Code. This is a super classic electro house from like 2004. Groovy stuff. I'm Captain Peacock. This is Dance Party in your living room. I love you guys. Stay tuned for more.

Yes, Time Code, cool electro house from way back when. It's so crazy that 2004 already was so long ago. You know, what's going on? Time is just slipping by. You know, there is a linear element to it, especially with the acceleration of technology and human culture that we have going on. You know, it's like this exponential growth spiral, just like hurtling towards the infinite. You know, I mean, what's going to happen? You know, if you follow like the growth curve and think about it in a mathematical way or something, it's like guaranteed to hit this exponential level of self. You know, the technology feeds back on itself and then is able to grow that much faster. You know, and it's soon going to be totally out of control, and we don't know what's going to happen. I mean, I'm not saying necessarily out of control in a bad way. I'm just saying we're on, like, a rocket ship ride that's going to be very interesting. Already is very interesting, you know. There's like, ooh, there's no... Things are pretty wild here on planet Earth, you know. Not a whole lot of chill going on. But I think that in order to cope with what's going on the planet, you know, the just bizarre acceleration of so many positive things and so many negative things, you know, as we come like just cruising towards the precipice of complete transformation, you know, either just complete transcendence or total destruction, what, you know, we have to be able to remain present. We have to like cut through all the BS and figure out what is going on, what's important, you know, what's actually happening here beyond the machinations of normal human economics and, you know, our sort of like antiquated ideas of culture, because we're really are entering a brave new universe. You know, whole new levels of reality are opening up, and they're gonna, and you know, you better be able to surf that wave. Right here we have David August with the track called Epicure. More deep house magic for your ears. I love you guys. Thank you so much for listening. And let's just keep surfing the current time wave of house music on into the infinite groove inside your own heart, you know? It's just so good. And this guy, David August, very cinematic sounding producer, which is what I like about him.

Yes, David August, Epicure. Spaced out, cinematic, deep house amazingness, taking you into a whole new realm, you know, like I'm talking about, transcending the normal limits of what's expected of human culture to be, right? We think, oh, this is, you know, America's not what it used to be. We got to get back to our values, you know, and like, I don't know, whatever. What did America ever used to be? Like, it's just this ever-evolving, totally bizarre story. We need to get back to ourselves right now in the present moment, you know, and be flexible enough and smart enough to create a new world around us, because obviously the old systems are totally dysfunctional, you know, like profoundly dysfunctional. If we keep approaching things the way we are, you know, just the whole ecosystem will be utterly collapsed and wrecked, and there will be no healthy life on the planet, right? That's not good. We need to transform, grow up, change what we're doing, grow up as a species. We need massive spiritual awakening. You know, and even if you don't go in for, like, spiritual ideas, it doesn't matter. I'm not talking about, like, spirit, like it's some far-out religious thing. I'm just talking about an evolution of, you know, the understanding that we have of our position in the cosmos. You know, refined, deeper, more sophisticated, more accurate understanding of what's actually going on so that we can feel good. So that we can create love, prosperity, and beauty all over the galaxy instead of just this swath of destruction, right? We don't want that to be our legacy. Oh, yeah, humans, they were pretty retarded, you know? Just, like, completely destroyed their own house and then fought over the scraps, right? No. I mean, that is what's happening, but I would argue that by shifting your personal reality, you are shifting all of humanity into vistas of harmonization, of alignment, equilibration, you know, beauty, love, compassion. It's like, it's so, so critical. Right here we got Broken Ears, Feeling Good, Italian duo, killer track, one of my favorite just straight up house bangers right now.

Yes, out of downtown underground Broken Ears, feeling good, feeling that I know so well, baby. That baby sample, I think it's Barbara Tucker from a famous, super famous track back in the 90s. I can't remember what it is. I have it on vinyl, though, because I know it so well. Anyway, there you go. Someday soon I'll do an all vinyl show, but it's like so much work to drag all those records around. And mind you, I'm not like complaining, oh God, I'm too weak to do this. You know, it's like I can haul records around. It's just there's a whole other level of kind of preparation and involvement for doing a competent sounding vinyl show. You know, I mean, I have tons of records, so many records, and I could play vinyl shows endlessly and never exhaust the possibilities, you know, or it would take decades, literally. But then there's also this whole vast digital realm that's like I'm talking about, man, technological exponential explosion, just like self-replicating biofeedback cybernetic consciousness it totally exhausts my capacity for words, even. Like, just so weird. Artificial intelligence and stuff. I mean, it's happening. It's all happening right now. We're right on the cusp of the craziest, most dynamic transformations of human culture ever, you know. It's just like ever, ever, ever. And it's very scary and very exciting at the same time. So there you go. And you're tuned into this show. Thank you. Saturday nights, 8 to 10 p.m. Dance party in your living room on KPTZ 91.9, Port Townsend, Washington. I'm Captain Peacock. You guys are beautiful. We're all in this together, literally, like we're all stuck on this planet, you know, hurtling through space around the sun, big fireball there that's hurtling through the galaxy amongst other fireballs, and they're like accumulated detritus, random planets and comets and asteroids, and then perhaps intelligence, you know. It seems like humanity has intelligence of some sort, consciousness anyway. We get to speculate about our colossal mishaps and celebrate, you know, our ridiculous love affairs and all that. So there's a lot of consciousness and presence that's possible. And I think that's right where we're right on that cusp where we need to choose full conscious involvement with our salvation, or we succumb to the forces, just the sort of blind forces of unconsciousness, you know, and just this kind of like repetitive script that at this point is self-destructive and dysfunctional. So what are we going to do? I mean, I have a lot of faith in the eventual, you know, triumph of life and of consciousness, of awareness, you know, like this clear ringing bell just cutting through everything. And eventually we're all going to wake up. Anyway, we got another hour to go. Lots of great music for you. So stay tuned. Tell all your friends we're going to have a very good time here on planet Earth listening to modern disco music. Okay. That doesn't sound very much like disco, but really it is disco. You know, it's all about the disco, right? You're at the nightclub. There's the glitter ball spinning up in the air. There's the DJ spinning records or digital files, as it were, as it is often. And then there's everybody around you heaving in this mass of celebratory humanity, just living this ecstatic moment, this union with, you know, each other and with the divine immanent potential of consciousness. And it's all so beautiful. So hats off to that. Let's party. This is Butch with Kuntok.

Yeah. Arup Roy with a track called Lonesome Stranger. Banging, banging, boogie disco right there. Cut up from Modern Day Maestro. That's a new release on Boogie Cafe Records and sounding so good. So good, baby. How's everybody doing tonight? You feeling okay? A-OK, top notch, A1, special sauce, all that kind of stuff. Ready for some drum and bass? This is the Brooks Brothers, the track called Good Thing. Oh yeah. You lose a good thing. I'm Captain Peacock. This is Dance Party in Your Living Room, KPTZ 91.9 FM, Port Townsend, Washington. Thank you for tuning in. Stay tuned. We still got a lot of good times to be had.

0: Yes, Brooks Brothers, Good Thing. Liquid funk, jump up, harkening back to early 2000s kind of drum and bass sound. Just, yeah, popping party music right there, man. Drum and bass is so fun to rave to. It's just this vast world that is huge, huge, of course, in the UK. It's like the spiritual home of drum and bass for sure. Jungle drum and bass proper emerged out of London like in the 90s, early 90s even, you know, just it was kind of synonymous with rave music. It was all very breakbeaty back then, you know, and then the jungle was this kind of particular direction and dimension that it was going thanks to the Afro-Caribbean influence, you know, because the UK had all these colonies in the Caribbean, and so there's like tons of Jamaicans and various Caribbean islanders live in London, and so big, amazing music melting pot going on there. So you can thank them for modern drum and bass and for like raving, really. I mean, you know, a lot of the sound originally came out of the U.S., out of Detroit and Chicago, and of course, absolutely critical and instrumental in the development of raving, of house music, of techno, of modern nightclubbing, you know. But the back and forth between the U.K. and the United States has been this really fertile ground for creating a whole new world, baby, and now we're living in it, you know. Maybe you're not, but I am. And it's going on all around you, even though you don't know it. Yeah, getting funky, people getting crazy.
1: I pledge allegiance.
0: Having so much fun.
1: House groove.

0: pledge allegiance to the house sound. It's the groove that will always be around. So I'm the one sent here to announce that you can't stop the house.
1: There's a pledge I can get behind. Right here we got Leopard Eats Luke, a trio of Lord Leopard Eats Everything and Luke Solomon with a track called, appropriately enough, Music. I'm Captain Peacock. Stay tuned for more. We got you all the way till 10 o'clock.

pledge allegiance to the house sound. It's the groove that will always be around. So I'm the one sent here to announce that you can't stop the house.

Yeah, dropping right into D-Tron with the new track Body Electric. This is out on Running Back Records, Gerd Janssen's ever reliable, very disco-leaning modern record label. It's just top-notch releases all the time on Running Back. You know, so if it's out on Running Back, I'm definitely going to be picking it up and playing it on my radio show at parties. You know, it's same with so many record labels. We just live in this golden era of party music. It's quite amazing, thanks to the democratic dissemination, you know, of the technology and of the inspiration, you know, like the party vibe, the raving disco spirit has basically infected the whole planet, you know, and people everywhere, from sweaty bunkers underground Berlin to, you know, beaches in Cambodia, beaches of course in Ibiza, all over the planet, right here in Port Townsend even, you know, it's filled with an incredible tidy little rave scene, a lot thanks to yours truly, but there, you know, I have a lot of DJ friends, and we throw really, really high production value, fun parties that go beyond, you know, beyond just healthy hedonism, but go right into cutting to the heart of the matter, which is celebrating our togetherness and our resiliency through taking care of each other, you know. And so that party community evolves and has evolved through, you know, through avenues like Burning Man and stuff into whole incredible subculture lifestyles that are self-supporting and, you know, mutually interdependent, synergistic stuff. Everybody's just raising each other up, getting ready for the new reality of humanity as we approach the cusp of our new eon. You know, it's things are getting trippy. So anyway, I'll shut up. Here's D-Tron, Body Electric. I love you guys.

Cowbaby. So good. Feel good house music right there from D-Tron Body Electric. That's what I'm talking about. Running Back Records. Excellent. And this right here, one of my favorite tracks ever that I haven't played in quite a while on the show or at any parties. I mean, this was just such a big track some years ago that, you know, one of those gets kind of overplayed, but is also so worth playing that you can't help it. Gregory Porter, Liquid Spirit. This is a Claptone remix. Big spiritual house music right here, just raising the vibration, raising the bar for all of humanity. You know, return to our senses, return to compassion, return to the funk, you know, let that soul back in. Clap your hands now. Let's raise our arms up in ecstatic gratitude for this life situation, you know. It's amazing that we're here at all and that we even get this opportunity to do anything and to make choices and stuff. Yeah, it's tricky and lots of, you know, karmic repercussions going on and, you know, a lot of lessons to be learned. It's not easy. I would never say that having a human experience is easy, but it's very interesting. And ultimately, I'm just so grateful, you know. Attitude, gratitude creates a sense of wonder in you. And so then your relationship to the universe can be one of wonder and amazement and appreciation.

0: You know, instead of fear and aggression and protection, you know, like this other, this kind of like crazy ego-centered, you know, mammalian pack hierarchy, just duking it out kind of spirit that is frankly a little boring and painful.
1: Unreroute the rivers, let the damned water beat. There's some people down the way that's thirsty, so let the liquid spirit free. The people are thirsty because a man's unnatural hand. Watch what happens when the people catch wind. When the

Yeah, baby. Liquid spirit. 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People down the way are thirsty. All that kind of stuff. So important to let the energy of the universe flow naturally, you know, in the way that it is appropriate and wants to. And that's where all of our wealth and health is in participating in these natural flows instead of thinking that we have to steal from them, interrupt them, you know, cut down these forests, dam up rivers and stuff. And it's just causing endless destruction to our own selves, right? To our very bodies. Like the, you know, your modern person living the modern lifestyle, eating modern food is basically pretty diseased, you know? There's like a lot of health problems that come out of that modernity, and it's not so good, you know? Diabetes and that kind of stuff, it never used to exist, right? That has to do with just having way too much sugar, basically. Not just sugar, like refined crystals from the cane plant, but, you know, glucose, sugars in our diet, which is, of course, the carbohydrate-heavy stuff that is standard fare in modern America and is, you know, it's killing everybody. It's really, really not good. So we want that liquid spirit to be free, you know, which is that sense of vitality and freshness and health, you know, running through everything. And it's totally possible, right? It's like possible and easy. It's actually the easiest way to do things is to learn to work with that, right? Instead of duking it out with nature and thinking, you know, that you have to like lie, cheat, steal, and fight to make your way through the world. It's just preposterous. Preposterous. Here we got Sam Paganini with the track called Rave, appropriately enough. This is just a big, stonking, awesome techno tune out on Adam Bayer's Drum Code. So good.

Yes. Sam Paganini with the stonking track Rave on Drum Code Records. So cool. That is big 3 a.m. warehouse tune. Love it so much. And so trippy, you know. Just, oh my God, what's going on? What's going on? What is going on? How you doing out there? Everybody's still, like, in tune with reality, in tune with themselves? I don't know. Sometimes, like, I'm doing the radio show, and it's like I just dive into this endless rabbit hole, and I, there we go. The endless rabbit hole, you know, and then I look up, and I'm like, whoa, what's going on? It's like 2 hours have gone by, and it's just been this relentless little rave inside the studio in my head, and I'm just talking all this stuff, but I don't even know what I'm saying at all, right? I can't ever, after a radio show, think back and go, oh, what did I talk about? You know, it's not really. It's pretty it's pretty much just happening right in the moment. You know what I'm always talking about, that living in the moment. Well, radio show is a fine example of that, just allowing the natural inspiration of the living logos to come out of my mouth, right, and move through my neurons and synapses and just try to fire in some kind of coherent order so that at least my sentences hang together and make some sort of sense, even if they're not that sensible, right? You know, I don't know. I'm not trying to be a purveyor of anything except my own enthusiasm for raving and for disco and for the incredible potential of the human love machine. You know, it's like when we really get into alignment with our own nervous systems and with respecting each other and are motivated by compassion and gratitude and the creative desire to share, you know, then man, things just explode around us in the most beautiful flowerings. It's really wonderful. So there you go. We've got to share a little ecstasy. Right here we got Sam Dexter with a track called Share a Little Ecstasy out in Glasgow Underground. This is such a banger. I'm just like really pumping arms in the air, house music. So good.

Yes, I love how that song builds, just builds and builds and builds, you know, until she's belting out the refrain, gotta share a little ecstasy. And that's true, we do. I mean, what, you know, like, life is so much more enjoyable when we enjoy it together, right? Food, experiences, anything, anything. I mean, there's a huge place, of course, for solitary experiences, and that's its own kind of beauty, is like, you know, hiking alone in the wilderness or meditating or reading by yourself, you know, at 5 a.m. and everything's super quiet. Like, that's some of my favorite times at all, you know. I love that pre-dawn hour and I'm just by myself, you know. But it's all like, it's counterbalanced by this desire and really need to share, you know, to share experiences, to share the appreciation of beauty, to basically share appreciation of each other, right? And it's such a synergizing force, like we can lift each other up so much, and our experiences then are that much more wonderful, right? Like if you have some delicious, delicious food, but you hoard it to yourself, oh, this is so tasty, I have to just keep it for myself and eat it, you know? Like, I mean, that's fine if you want to do that, and sometimes that is the right thing to do, but it's also so wonderful to share, you know? Yesterday, my buddy and I were somewhere, and this guy walks up. I was like, whoa, this is an interesting looking dude. Is he a hobo or what? Because he didn't look like super beat down or anything, but weird shuffling little step, and he comes up and you helped me get tacos. And my friend Dan's like, no, I didn't, you know, thinking that this guy was like accusing him of helping him do something, and Dan hadn't done it. And Dan's like, what the hell, what's going on? And then the guy's like, oh, no, you not help me get tacos? And then Dan's like, oh, wait a minute. You want me to help you buy tacos? Yes, yes. I'm going to get some tacos. I need some money. Please, can you help me? I come from Romania, you know. It's not so good there, you know. I come to America in 1982. Ronald Reagan, he signed my papers. You know, I love this country, you know. And so Dan's like, oh, okay, this guy's pretty funny. So he puts out his wallet, gives him a $10 bill. The guy goes, what? You giving me $10? Oh my God, is much money. God bless you. I get many tacos with this. God bless you so much. Oh, is much money. He give me $10. Oh my God. Oh, God bless you so much. Yes, yes. You have a great day. So, point being, sharing a little bit of money brought so much joy, and it was just this like delightful moment, right? This like infusion of spirit, whereas you could be, you know, parsimonious and tight. Oh yeah, get out of here, you deadbeat, I don't have any money, you know, which is probably not true. Like, we often do have money, and we can share. Very good to share. Anyway, I'm Captain Peacock. This is Dance Party in Your Living Room, KPTZ 91.9 FM, Port Townsend. I love you guys very much, and this is Oceanus Orientalis with a track called Darlabasi. This is a B. Svensson remix. This is going to be the last song of the night because it's long. And we're running out of time. So there you go. I'll shut up now.

Known mononymously as Irma, that's the Cameroonian French singer who blends folk, pop, soul, and acoustic storytelling. Singing and performing in both English and French, she's a multi-instrumentalist, and that song you heard is her orchestral version of her late 2025 single Black Sun. As we get into this hour on the mainstream, today we'll be listening to new music from Love Spells, and in just a moment, Raoul Malo from his last ever concert before sadly passing away of cancer. Additionally, tracks from Chinese American Bear, one from Willow, The Record Company, and The Warren Treaty in this block. As I was saying, this first new addition for the hour is from Raoul Malo and the live Bella Ciao Live in Nashville album. It was recorded during his final performance. Recorded Father's Day 2025, Harvest Moon, the classic Neil Young track, ended up becoming a personal anthem for Malo when he was battling cancer. In fact, Mavericks guitarist Max Abrams recorded his own tribute version, with all proceeds going to help with costs, in October 2025. For your consideration and approval, enjoy this beautiful track. And stay tuned for details as to how to stay in touch on the mainstream.

The record companies stay up high from their Give It Back to You Deluxe Edition today on your new favorite show. We also heard Michael and Tanya Trotter, a.k.a. the Warren Treaty, with their Love Like Whiskey, found on their 2025 album Plus One. And once again, for the first time in the rotation, that was a beautiful version of Neil Young's Harvest Moon from the late great Raoul Malo, found on the June release Bella Ciao, live in Nashville. And again, I always love to hear from listeners about your personal experiences with these songs, the memories that are forming as you listen to this newly reimagined mainstream. 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Tracks from Lance Ferguson and Valianda. But first up, it's Chinese American Bears' No No Yeah Yeah that's helping to lead the way to the bottom of the hour. I'll be back before you know it. Right now, sit back, turn off your mind, relax, and float down.

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Box 252, Salamanca, New York, 14779. The full details can be found on the website as well. Irv Lyons Jr., also one from Bonobo, before our time is through. I'll be back after a track from Zune's latest album, but right now it's Phoebe Bridgers, an artist who was accepted to Berklee College of Music, and she made it an entire orientation before dropping out to pursue music on her own terms. It seems to have worked out just fine, and she's given me hope as well. From her latest album, Lost Weekend, it's Lost Boys on the Mainstream.

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I can't thank you enough for spending some time with me on your new favorite show. 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A quick sneak peek to the many great offerings that are found there as well. 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Willow's coming up before too long. Our second new edition of the hour is a really smooth tune from Love Spell's debut album, Love is the Law. I really enjoy Don't Touch, and I think you will as well. 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

Ani, bonjour, Kenawaya, Graham Jones, Indigenous Cause. 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

me. 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

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By that time, 1:45, last call for alcohol. 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
1: Are we ready? Oh, there's nothing so lonesome, so morbid or drear than to stand in the bar of a pub with no beer. Here we go. Ah, there's nothing so lonesome, so morbid or drear than to stand in the bar of a pub with no beer. That's all you have to do.

He stands in the kitchen, says, "You know, you're early, my dear." While he breaks down and cries, says, "The pup's got no beer." Oh, there's nothing so lonesome, so morbid or drear than to